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0: with an update from SarniaNewsToday.ca. I'm Stephanie Shabs. Fog patches dissipating, then sunny this morning with a high of 28, 33 with the humidity. It's 18 Celsius, 64 Fahrenheit. Severe thunderstorms last evening knocked out power for hundreds of Blue Water Power customers. The utility dealt with a handful of weather-related outages in Point Edward and Sarnia, including a couple of fallen trees. All power was restored by 2:30 this morning. A severe thunderstorm watch had been issued just after noon Wednesday, but was updated to a warning around 5:30 with a brief tornado warning less than 2 hours later. Residents should not be alarmed if there appears to be a capsized vessel in the Sarnia Harbor this evening. Area rescue agencies will be participating in specialized training. The Point SAR Marine Rescue Unit will train with members of the Canadian Coast Guard, focusing on Zodiac rigid hull inflatable boats capsize reversal procedures. The training is set to take place at the west end of the Sarnia Government Dock between 6 and 8 tonight. Point SAR has also invited Point Edward Fire Rescue, Sarnia Fire Rescue, and the OPP Marine Unit to observe. Condolences are pouring in from across Lambton County after the death of a former Oil Springs mayor and healthcare advocate. According to his obituary, Owen Byers passed away peacefully, surrounded by family on Monday. He was 86 years old. Byers was first elected to Oil Springs Council in 1976 and served as the village's reeve and mayor for 14 years, starting in 1979. He also served as Lambton County Warden in 1993. Visitation and services are scheduled to take place in September. Further details are posted to the Needham J Funeral Home's website. Stuff the Studio here at Blackburn Media was a big success yesterday, teaming up with Lambton College and the Inn of the Good Shepherd to collect school supplies for area students. Inn Executive Director Jack Christine says they have high hopes for how many backpacks they'll hand out this year.
1: So last year we distributed 960, and we're hoping to hopefully do over 1,000 this year to kids in the local community.
0: If you missed yesterday's donation drive, items can still be dropped off directly at the Inn of the Good Shepherd. And those who treat themselves to a Dairy Queen Blizzard during Miracle Treat Day today will be supporting Children's Hospital Foundations. Net proceeds from every blizzard sold at participating DQ locations across the country will support 13 children's hospitals. Blizzards sold in Sarnia will support the Children's Hospital at London Health Sciences Center. A fog advisory is posted for Sarnia Lambton. Fog dissipating, then sunny. Increasing clouds this afternoon. A high of 28, 33 with the humidity. Partly cloudy with a slight chance of showers tonight, a low of 19. It's 18 Celsius, 64 Fahrenheit. In sports, the Toronto Blue Jays exploded for 5 runs in the 8th inning and topped the Boston Red Sox 6-4 for their third straight win to improve to 31-31. The Jays are just 1.5 games back of Texas in the AL wildcard after the Rangers lost 5-2 last night to the Angels. Toronto is in the middle of a 7-game homestand that will see it host the Yankees over the weekend. Elsewhere, the Tigers fell 6-4 to Cleveland, ending their 3-game winning streak. The Yankees doubled Seattle 10-5. Tampa Bay had an 8-4 win over the Athletics. The Toronto Tempo dropped their 10th in a row, 94-88 last night to Dallas in WNBA action. The BC Lions visit Calgary in week 11 of the 2026 CFL season tonight. Kickoff is set for 9 o'clock. And NFL preseason action tonight has the Lions in Cincinnati to face the Bengals. I'm Stephanie Shavs.
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2: Well, probably a good gig while it lasted, and if you can get it, but a former Toronto flight attendant is in a lot of trouble.
3: Yeah, he's pled guilty to pretending to be a commercial pilot in order to score hundreds of free flights. Now, he wasn't flying the plane anywhere.
2: That's what I first thought when you told me the story yesterday.
3: No, he wasn't flying the plane, but the 34-year-old used a forged pilot ID from the Toronto-based airline to access employee travel benefits and fly on more than 200 flights on three different U.S. airlines.
2: Oh, my goodness. And this ran for many years.
3: Yeah, from 2020 until October of 2024 when his ID was finally flagged when he was visiting Panama. They arrested him there and then extradited him to Hawaii to face wire fraud charges. He was just using it to, a lot of times, pilots will fly on other airlines to get to a location where they have to, like, then catch up to fly
2: okay.
3: a plane.
2: Yeah.
3: So he was doing that as a way to get free flights around the world.
2: It took a long time, though. Almost 5 years to flag him down. Three airlines are based in Chicago, Honolulu, and Fort Worth. He has agreed to pay restitution, and I'm sure that's not a small price tag either. Mm,
3: but he was using his insider knowledge, right, as being a flight attendant to know how to kind of game the system and where to go and do all this.
2: Getting ever closer to back to school in less than 4 weeks, and sometimes kids aren't a big fan of those back to school pictures.
3: No, you know when you make them stand in front of the door, and as they get older, right, they get too cool to do it.
2: I know all about that.
3: Yeah, well, one mom in Colorado wanted to take a photo of her son on his first day of fifth grade, but he was not having it. He threw a fit and just absolutely refused to do it. So Amanda, for some reason, decided it would be a good idea to turn to police for help.
2: This might be filed under the going a bit too far. She saw a cop on the way to school, told him about the situation, and the officer turned on his lights and quote-unquote arrested young Colton for not wanting to take a school picture. He even put him in handcuffs and informed him that refusing your mom on a first day of school picture is in fact against the law. Now, I get that's a whole joke and that kind of thing, but that might be a little bit too jarring and scarring, right?
3: Because now you're teaching your kids that police are someone to be afraid of instead of, you know, approaching them if you're in a tough situation. Now you think they're going to arrest you for dumb things. No word on if his booking photo will be allowed as his yearbook photo. I think that would be a great idea. But Amanda did get some great back-to-school photos of him being arrested. Oh, and that's his back-to-school photo now.
2: So maybe he'll learn a lesson. Just take the quick photo, save yourself from your parents doing something a little bit off-center than that. I think there's some backfiring going on there. I think that's a bit too far. Might scar the poor kid.
0: Sarnia Lambton's Big Country Weather.
4: Fog patches dissipating, then sunny with increasing clouds this afternoon. A high of 28, 33 with the humidity. Partly cloudy with a slight chance of showers tonight, a low of 19. Mix of sun and cloud tomorrow. A high of 27, feeling like 29. For Saturday, sunny, a high of 28.
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0: Good morning. I'm Stephanie Shabs. Mainly sunny skies for today with a high of 28, 33 with the humidity. It's 16 Celsius, 61 Fahrenheit. Foggy conditions again this morning in Sarnia-Lambton. A fog advisory is posted. Motorists are reminded to adjust your driving accordingly and watch for taillights ahead. Severe thunderstorms last evening knocked out power briefly for hundreds of Blue Water Power customers. The utility dealt with a handful of weather-related outages in Point Edward and Sarnia, including fallen trees. All power was restored by 2:30 this morning. An independent appeal board says five players from Canada's 2018 World Junior Hockey Team breached the Hockey Canada Code of Conduct. A report released yesterday recommended continued suspensions from Hockey Canada sanctioned programs, as well as a reinstatement for Alex Formenton. The five players were charged with sexual assault in connection to an alleged 2018 incident in London, but were acquitted last year. And Sarnia's Dairy Queen restaurant expects to churn out hundreds of Blizzard treats today. It's the 24th annual Miracle Treat Day. Proceeds from every Blizzard sold will be donated to the 13 Children's Miracle Network hospitals across Canada. Fog patches dissipating, then sunny this morning, increasing clouds this afternoon, a high of 28, 33 with the humidity. Partly cloudy with a slight chance of showers tonight, a low of 19. It's 16 Celsius, 61 Fahrenheit.
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0: Sarnia Lambton's Big Country weather. The weather.
6: Fog patches dissipating, then sunny with increasing clouds this afternoon. A high of 28, 33 with the humidity. Partly cloudy with a slight chance of showers tonight. A low of 19. Mix of sun and cloud tomorrow. A high of 27, feeling like 29. For Saturday, sunny, a high of 28.
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0: Sorry. 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And now, four random facts.
3: China should be split up into five time zones, but since 1949, the entire country is on the same time zone for national unity purposes.
4: Nothing like bringing the country together and having the same time.
3: But here's the thing. It creates some crazy time changes at the border. The largest is at the border with Afghanistan. When you cross over there, immediate 3.5 hour time difference.
4: Oh my goodness. You thought jet lag was bad traveling around this country. Wow. Spiked and studded dog collars date back to the days of the ancient Greeks, who would give their sheepdogs sharp, spiked collars to actually protect their necks from wolves while they watched over a shepherd's flock at night. So that was their original purpose.
3: Wow. Do you know Marge Simpson's hairstyle was originally designed that way because the creator wanted to hide her rabbit ears? It was supposed to be this gag that would be revealed in the final episode of the series, but they scrapped the plan long ago because there would have been a lot of inconsistencies and the fact that the show's been on for like 47 years.
4: That's been a long time. Actually, you're not far away from that estimation. I'd never have thought about Marge Simpson's ears ever since it debuted in 1989. And back in 2013, scientists in China were able to grow a human tooth. That's great. They used stem cells to build human teeth from scratch. The stem cells were taken from human urine.
3: Ooh.
4: Anyway, enjoy your breakfast. Today's

0: 3, 2, 1. Here are the facts.
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10: Sarnia Lambton's Big Country Weather.
11: Fog patches dissipating, then sunny with increasing clouds this afternoon. A high of 28, 33 with the humidity. Partly cloudy with a slight chance of showers tonight, a low of 19. Mix of sun and cloud tomorrow. A high of 27, feeling like 29. For Saturday, sunny, a high of 28.
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1: With an update from SarniaNewsToday.ca, I'm Stephanie Shabs. Sunny this morning, increasing clouds this afternoon with a high of 28. It's 17 Celsius, 63 Fahrenheit. Foggy conditions are reported again this morning in Sarnia Lambton. Environment Canada has issued a fog advisory for the region. The National Weather Agency says motorists should be prepared for areas of near zero visibility and allow extra time to reach your destination. A line of severe thunderstorms last evening brought down trees and knocked out power for hundreds of Blue Water Power customers. The utility dealt with a handful of weather-related outages in Point Edward and Sarnia, including fallen trees. All power was restored by 2:30 this morning. Don't be alarmed if you see a capsized vessel in the Sarnia Harbor this evening. As Josh Boyce tells us, Point Sar Marine Rescue is taking part in specialized training with members of the Canadian Coast Guard.
2: The training is scheduled to take place at the west end of the Sarnia Government Dock between 6 and 8 p.m. During the exercise, members will get into the water before activating the self-righting system that will return the vessel to an upright position. Point Sar says this is an important safety exercise, making sure members are familiar and comfortable with the procedures they need to follow in the event of an actual capsize. I'm Josh Boyce.
1: A former Oil Springs mayor is being remembered as a remarkable advocate for local health care. Owen Byers passed away on Monday at 86 years old. He was first elected to Oil Springs Council in 1976 and served as the village's reeve and mayor for 14 years starting in 1979, as well as Lambton County Warden in 1993. Byers was also a dedicated member of the CEE Hospital Foundation Board, serving as chair for many years. Arrangements are entrusted to Needham J. Funeral Home. Blackburn Media partnered with Lambton College and the Inn of the Good Shepherd to collect school supplies for area students during yesterday's Stuff the Studio. Last year, the Inn distributed 960 backpacks, and Inn Executive Director Jack Christine says there are two pickup events coming up.
3: Backpack pickups at Temple Baptist Church on Saturday 29th of August from 9 a.m. to 12 p.m. And they have also a distribution event at the Inn of the Good Shepherd on 115 John Street on Wednesday, September the 2nd, Thursday, September the 3rd, and they're up from 9:30 to 11 a.m.
1: If you missed yesterday's donation drive, items can still be dropped off at the Inn of the Good Shepherd. And proceeds from each Dairy Queen Blizzard sold today will be donated to the 13 Children's Miracle Network hospitals in Canada. It's the 24th annual Miracle Treat Day. 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Fog patches dissipating, then sunny this morning, increasing clouds this afternoon. High of 28, 33 with the humidity. Partly cloudy with a slight chance of showers tonight, a low of 19. It's 17 Celsius, 63 Fahrenheit.
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1: In sports, the Toronto Blue Jays exploded for 5 runs in the 8th inning and topped the Boston Red Sox 6-4 for their third straight win to improve to 31-31. The Jays are just 1.5 games back of Texas in the AL wildcard after the Rangers lost 5-2 last night to the Angels. Toronto is in the middle of a 7-game homestand that will see it host the Yankees over the weekend. Elsewhere, the Tigers fell 6-4 to Cleveland, ending their 3-game winning streak. The Yankees doubled Seattle 10-5. Tampa Bay had an 8-4 win over the Athletics. The Toronto Tempo dropped their 10th in a row, 94-88 last night to Dallas in WNBA action. The BC Lions visit Calgary in week 11 of the 2026 CFL season tonight. Kickoff is set for 9 o'clock. And NFL preseason action tonight has the Lions in Cincinnati to face the Bengals. I'm Stephanie Shavs.
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1: We are Sarnia Lambton's Big Country 1039. Good morning, the Big Breakfast on your Thursday. We're getting closer to that weekend. 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
6: 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The intersection of Exmouth Street and Copeland Road is currently affected due to sewer installation. 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
0: Sarnia Lambton's Big Country Weather. The weather.
11: Fog patches dissipating, then sunny with increasing clouds this afternoon. A high of 28, 33 with the humidity. Partly cloudy with a slight chance of showers tonight. A low of 19. Mix of sun and cloud tomorrow. A high of 27, feeling like 29. For Saturday, sunny, a high of 28.
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1: Good morning. I'm Stephanie Shabs. Fog dissipating, then sunny this morning. A high of 28, 33 with the humidity. It's 17 Celsius, 63 Fahrenheit. Severe thunderstorms last evening knocked out power for hundreds of Blue Water Power customers. The utility dealt with a handful of weather-related outages in Point Edward and Sarnia, including fallen trees. All power was restored by 2:30 this morning. Residents should not be alarmed if there appears to be a capsized vessel in the Sarnia Harbor this evening. Point Sar Marine Rescue Unit and the Canadian Coast Guard will train, focusing on capsize reversal procedures. Training is set to take place at the west end of the Sarnia government dock between 6 and 8 tonight. Canada-U.S. Trade Minister Dominic LeBlanc is staying in Washington today as President Donald Trump's tariff deadline approaches. A new round of 50% tariffs on several Canadian goods is set to take effect on August 19th. The Canadian Press says unlike most of Trump's other tariffs, these would have no exemptions for goods that comply with the Canada-U.S.-Mexico Agreement on Trade. And condolences are pouring in from across the county after the death of a former Oil Springs mayor and healthcare advocate. Owen Byers passed away Monday at 86 years old. He was first elected to Oil Springs Council in 1976 and served as the village's reeve and mayor for 14 years, starting in 1979. Sunny this morning, increasing clouds though this afternoon, a high of 28, 33 with the humidity. Partly cloudy with a slight chance of showers tonight, a low of 19. It's 17 Celsius, 63 Fahrenheit.
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2: 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Thank you for all your votes yesterday in the Big Question. And yesterday we talked about coffee, and I can tell you, coffee saved my day yesterday.
3: I know, you ended up having a second coffee later.
2: Thanks to the big boss man. He comes in and says, hey, do you want another coffee? And I don't normally have that second cup of coffee. I'm a one cup of guy.
3: Yeah, especially after you had a large coffee, and you normally only do a medium in the morning.
2: So I was spitting by the time the show was done. But we asked about coffee yesterday and the size of what you normally gravitate towards.
3: And 43% of you say you prefer a large. So they're with you. You're on the large train.
2: Well, normally I'm medium, but I enjoyed that that large that I brought in before the show. It was a lifesaver. Today we're talking about, well, I guess your shower habits, kind of.
3: Yeah, how often, how many times do you use your bath towel before you wash it? So a recent survey asked that question, and the number one answer was 2 or 3 times. That seems about normal, right?
2: Okay. I'm probably 3 or 4, because generally once a week I'll wash.
3: So that was right behind it. 20% say they wash it after 4 or 5 uses.
2: Okay.
3: 10% of people don't wash their towel until 5 or 6, and 10% won't throw it in the washer until 7 or more uses.
2: So for 10%, they're waiting until the towel actually walks away because there's so many things growing on it.
3: Yeah. For the clean freaks out there, 13% of people wash it after every use. Seems a little excessive, but I mean, fresh towels are very nice.
2: I guess
3: depends
2: maybe you're...
3: how much you're doing, you do laundry in your house.
2: I was going to say, you must be money bags, so you're having the energy bills go up all the time, for doing every single time. So that spawns our question today.
3: Yeah, I'm about 2 or 3 times before I wash the bath towel, and I make sure that they, like, there's like a couple of them there, so then I kind of rotate through, so then they have time to dry, because there's nothing worse than grabbing a bath towel and it's slightly damp.
2: Yeah, slightly damp. And what about the mat?
3: The bath mat?
2: The bath or shower mat, because I think that's even, would that be even grosser with everyone's feet trampling all over it?
3: And if you're like my nephews, they step out while they are still soaking wet.
2: Oh,
3: and
2: absolutely.
3: You dry off in the shower before you get out.
2: No. It's a rite of passage. If you're a preteen or a teenager, that's what you do. You get out immediately and you shake it off like a dog. That's what you do. Let us know. It's the big question of the day, and we'll have the results tomorrow morning. BigCountry1039.com.
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1: Sarnia Lambton's Big Country weather.
10: Fog patches dissipating, then sunny with increasing clouds this afternoon. A high of 28, 33 with the humidity. Partly cloudy with a slight chance of showers tonight. A low of 19. Mix of sun and cloud tomorrow. A high of 27, feeling like 29. For Saturday, sunny, a high of 28.
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0: to do a surprise performance of Three Little Birds by Bob Marley and the Wailers. The resort then shared a clip on social media. Can you just imagine you're on vacation at a bar and then suddenly Ella Langley's there? I'd be like, how much did I have to drink today?
1: Was that actually her? Talk about added value to your vacation. And a special thing for the Chicks coming up as they're taking the Long Way album, a 20th anniversary celebration, a special reissue. And it's going to feature 5 bonus tracks on it, including previously unreleased music. And a tour that will see them perform the album in full, including a stop that's not terribly far from here. Taking the Long Way, the 20th anniversary edition due out on the 2nd of October as a 3-LP set, giving you the chance to hear new material from one of the most important albums of their entire career. Released in May of 06, it debuted at number 1 on the Billboard 200 and earned the Chicks 5 Grammy Awards, including Album of the Year. This arrives just ahead of the Taking the Long Way 20th Anniversary Tour, which begins at the Fox Theater in Detroit, actually, at the end of September. And they were up at Boots and Hearts, too, right? I believe they were a headliner.
0: Oh, were they?
1: So they're all over the place now.
0: I love it. Love the sort of career revival.
1: Absolutely. For the Chicks, hit up our Big Country website. More country music news. Shaboozy photobombs a wedding while floating on a tube.
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10: Sarnia Lambton's Big Country weather.
11: Fog patches dissipating, then sunny with increasing clouds this afternoon. A high of 28, 33 with the humidity. Partly cloudy with a slight chance of showers tonight. A low of 19. Mix of sun and cloud tomorrow. A high of 27, feeling like 29. For Saturday, sunny, a high of 28.
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11: Celebrating on this August the 13th, we have Bo Daly, 6 years old, Sir John Moore School. Have the best birthday ever. Love Dad, Mom, Charlie, Delilah, and Piper. Layla Hamlin is 24, graduated from Lambton 2026 Plumbing Techniques. And Dean, James, Noah, and Mom are saying happy birthday. Grant Large celebrating happy birthday to an August person on his August birthday from the Lunch Bunch. Carl DeWurst is 90 today. That's Love Your Family. Aries Biggs turned 7. Errol Road Public School. Love Mom, Dallas, Titan, and Desiree. Ruth Ann Cox is celebrating. They hope you have a spectacular day. 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And that's the Birthday Bunch. Tomorrow's Friday, so that means we will do it for the whole weekend. 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
1: 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Sunny this morning, increasing clouds this afternoon with a high of 28. It's 17 Celsius, 63 Fahrenheit. A fog advisory is still posted for Sarnia Lambton. Motorists are reminded to adjust your driving accordingly and watch for taillights ahead. Severe thunderstorms last evening knocked out power for hundreds of customers with Blue Water Power. The utility dealt with a handful of weather-related outages in the village of Point Edward and Sarnia, including fallen trees. All power was back on by 2:30 this morning. Don't be alarmed if you notice a capsized vessel in the Sarnia Harbor this evening. As Josh Boyce tells us, Point Sar Marine Rescue will be taking part in specialized training with members of the Canadian Coast Guard.
2: The training is scheduled to take place at the west end of the Sarnia Government Dock between 6 and 8 p.m. During the exercise, members will get into the water before activating the self-righting system that will return the vessel to an upright position. Point Sar says this is an important safety exercise, making sure members are familiar and comfortable with the procedures they need to follow in the event of an actual capsize. Point Edward Fire Rescue, Sarnia Fire Rescue, and the OPP's Marine Unit were invited to observe the exercise. I'm Josh Boyce.
1: Experts warn U.S. President Donald Trump's threatened new set of tariffs could drive wedges between Canadian provinces, allowing the U.S. to exploit regional grievances and force trade concessions. The Canadian press says the tariffs would have particularly heavy impacts on industries concentrated in BC and in small towns across Quebec. The new round of 50% U.S. imposed tariffs is set to take effect August 19th, and unlike most of Trump's other tariffs, there would be no exemptions for goods that comply with CUSMA. Do you think Ottawa should continue trade talks with the states if the latest round of tariffs move ahead? Tell us by voting in our daily poll at sarnianewstoday.ca. Hockey Canada says four of the five hockey players acquitted last year of sexual assault in London will stay suspended. They underwent an independent appeals process. It ruled all five breached code of conduct rules but reinstated Alex Formenton. The Canadian press says Michael McLeod faces the longest suspension until 2030 from Hockey Canada events. And Sarnia's Dairy Queen restaurant expects to churn out hundreds of blizzards today. It's the 24th annual Miracle Treat Day. Proceeds from every blizzard sold will be donated to the 13 Children's Miracle Network hospitals across Canada. Fog patches dissipating, then sunny this morning, increasing clouds this afternoon, a high of 28, 33 with the humidity. Partly cloudy with a slight chance of showers tonight, a low of 19. Mix of sun and cloud tomorrow, high of 27, slightly warmer with the humidity. It's 17 Celsius, 63 Fahrenheit.
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1: In sports, the Toronto Blue Jays exploded for five runs in the eighth inning and topped the Boston Red Sox 6-4 for their third straight win to improve to 31-31. The Jays are just 1.5 games back of Texas in the AL wildcard after the Rangers lost 5-2 last night to the Angels. Toronto is in the middle of a seven-game homestand that will see it host the Yankees over the weekend. Elsewhere, the Tigers fell 6-4 to Cleveland, ending their three-game winning streak. The Yankees doubled Seattle 10-5. Tampa Bay had an 8-4 win over the Athletics. The Toronto Tempo dropped their 10th in a row, 94-88 last night to Dallas in WNBA action. The BC Lions visit Calgary in Week 11 of the 2026 CFL season tonight. Kickoff is set for 9 o'clock. And NFL preseason action tonight has the Lions in Cincinnati to face the Bengals. I'm Stephanie Shavs.
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2: four random facts.
6: China should be split up into five time zones, but since 1949, the entire country is on the same time zone for national unity purposes.
7: Nothing like bringing the country together and having the same time.
6: But here's the thing. It creates some crazy time changes at the border. The largest is at the border with Afghanistan. When you cross over there, immediate 3.5 hour time difference.
7: Oh, my goodness. You thought jet lag was bad traveling around this country. Wow. Spiked and studded dog collars date back to the days of the ancient Greeks, who would give their sheepdogs sharp, spiked collars to actually protect their necks from wolves while they watched over a shepherd's flock at night. So that was their original purpose.
6: Wow. Do you know Marge Simpson's hairstyle was originally designed that way because the creator wanted to hide her rabbit ears? It was supposed to be this gag that would be revealed in the final episode of the series, but they scrapped the plan long ago because there would have been a lot of inconsistencies and the fact that the show's been on for like 47 years.
7: That's been a long time. Actually, you're not far away from that estimation. I'd never have thought about Marge Simpson's ears ever since it debuted in 1989. And back in 2013, scientists in China were able to grow a human tooth. That's great. They used stem cells to build human teeth from scratch. The stem cells were taken from human urine.
6: Ooh.
7: Anyway, enjoy your breakfast.
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15: Sarnia Lambton's Big Country Weather.
16: Fog patches dissipating, then sunny with increasing clouds this afternoon. A high of 28, 33 with the humidity. Partly cloudy with a slight chance of showers tonight. A low of 19. Mix of sun and cloud tomorrow. A high of 27, feeling like 29. For Saturday, sunny, a high of 28.
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2: Good morning, I'm Stephanie Shabs. Fog dissipating, then sunny this morning. A high of 28, 33 with the humidity. It's 17 Celsius, 63 Fahrenheit. Severe thunderstorms last evening knocked out power for hundreds of Blue Water Power customers. The utility dealt with a handful of weather-related outages in Point Edward and Sarnia, including fallen trees. All power was restored by 2:30 this morning. Residents should not be alarmed if there appears to be a capsized vessel in the Sarnia Harbor this evening. Point Sar Marine Rescue Unit and the Canadian Coast Guard will train, focusing on capsize reversal procedures. Training is set to take place at the west end of the Sarnia government dock between 6 and 8 tonight. Canada-U.S. Trade Minister Dominic LeBlanc is staying in Washington today as President Donald Trump's tariff deadline approaches. A new round of 50% tariffs on several Canadian goods is set to take effect on August 19th. The Canadian Press says unlike most of Trump's other tariffs, these would have no exemptions for goods that comply with the Canada-U.S.-Mexico Agreement on Trade. And condolences are pouring in from across the county after the death of a former Oil Springs mayor and healthcare advocate. Owen Byers passed away Monday at 86 years old. He was first elected to Oil Springs Council in 1976 and served as the village's reeve and mayor for 14 years, starting in 1979. Sunny this morning, increasing clouds though this afternoon, a high of 28, 33 with the humidity. Partly cloudy with a slight chance of showers tonight, a low of 19. It's 17 Celsius, 63 Fahrenheit.
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2: This is a good story, although I do have some questions in Ohio today.
3: Yeah, a dog that had been missing for more than 8 months was reunited with its owner thanks to a social media post. So this animal shelter down in Ohio took in the stray last November, treated the dog for a badly cut leg, and gave him the name of Flash. So he stayed in a foster home for a little bit, then came back to the shelter, was there for over 200 days waiting for his home. And so the shelter posted about the dog on social media, like most of them do, right? Try to get people to adopt them.
2: Mm-hmm.
3: And the dog's previous owner saw a photo online and was like, hey, I think that's my missing dog.
2: And so the owner messaged the shelter staff after seeing this photo online. I think it might have actually been a donation, those oversized checks. And so it was one of those posts. And then the owner saw the dog. The two were then very soon after reunited. And Flash reclaimed his original name, which is Timber. So there's some good tips here. My first question is, why did it take so long? It didn't seem like they were actively looking at shelters to see if that dog was at a local place.
3: Well, I never looked up to see how far away maybe the shelter where the dog ended up, if it was really far away from where they were.
2: That
3: so maybe
2: be.
3: They never had looked that far, spread that search that far. And it sounds like it was last fall when the dog went missing. So, you know, I don't know, do you give up when winter comes and don't think that they would have survived the winter on their own? But yeah, there's a lot of questions. I'm assuming, too, the shelter would have done some due diligence to be like, okay, you need to send us some photos of you previously with the dog before we return them.
2: So, yeah, make sure collars and ID tags are easy to read and keep recent photos of your animals. And, hey, make sure you check those local shelter pages to see if a pet goes missing. Microchip your animals. That's the big thing, too.
3: Yeah, because even if they lose their collar or their tag, because that happens, unfortunately, they'll still have that microchip and it'll have your name, phone number, and address listed.
2: Happy ending, however, in the state of Ohio.
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0: Sarnia Lambton's Big Country weather.
7: Fog patches dissipating, then sunny with increasing clouds this afternoon. A high of 28, 33 with the humidity. Partly cloudy with a slight chance of showers tonight, a low of 19. Mix of sun and cloud tomorrow. A high of 27, feeling like 29. For Saturday, sunny, a high of 28.
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0: with an update from sarnianewstoday.ca. I'm Stephanie Shabs. Increasing clouds this afternoon, a high of 28, 33 with the humidity. It's 18 Celsius, 64 Fahrenheit. Bluewater Power dealt with a handful of weather-related outages last evening, following a line of severe thunderstorm activity across Sarnia-Lambton. All power was fully restored by 2:30 this morning. Don't be alarmed if you see a capsized vessel in the Sarnia Harbor this evening. As Josh Boyce reports, Point Sar Marine Rescue will take part in specialized training with members of the Canadian Coast Guard.
1: The training is scheduled to take place at the west end of the Sarnia Government Dock between 6 and 8 p.m. During the exercise, members will get into the water before activating the self-righting system that will return the vessel to an upright position. Point Sar says this is an important safety exercise, making sure members are familiar and comfortable with the procedures they need to follow in the event of an actual capsize. Point Edward Fire Rescue, Sarnia Fire Rescue, and the OPP's Marine Unit were invited to observe the exercise. I'm Josh Boyce.
0: An independent appeal board says five players from Canada's 2018 World Junior Hockey Team breached the Hockey Canada Code of Conduct. A report released yesterday recommended continued suspensions from Hockey Canada sanctioned programs, as well as a reinstatement for Alex Vermenten. The five players were charged with sexual assault in connection to an alleged 2018 incident in London, but were all acquitted last year. A new Canadian Cannabis and Brain Health Consortium will study the impact of cannabis on the brain. The federal health minister announced $24 million for that yesterday and said 10 research teams will work together and share their data with other researchers. The Canadian Press says they'll also recruit 3,000 people to participate in the studies. A former Oil Springs mayor is being remembered as a remarkable advocate for local health care. Owen Byers passed away Monday at 86 years old. He was first elected to Oil Springs Council in 1976 and served as the village's reeve and mayor for 14 years, starting in 1979. He also served as Lambton County Warden in 1993 and was a dedicated member of the CEE Hospital Foundation Board. Arrangements are entrusted to the Needham J Funeral Home. And proceeds from every Dairy Queen blizzard sold today will be donated to the 13 Children's Miracle Network hospitals in Canada. Funds raised during the 24th annual Miracle Treat Day locally will support Children's Hospital at London Health Sciences Center. Sunny this morning, increasing clouds this afternoon, a high of 28, 33 with the humidity. Slight chance of showers tonight, a low of 19. Mix of sun and cloud tomorrow, high of 27, 29 with the humidity. It's 18 Celsius, 64 Fahrenheit. In sports, Kazuma Okamoto singled home Vladimir Guerrero Jr. for the go-ahead run in the bottom of the eighth inning as the Toronto Blue Jays topped the Boston Red Sox 6-4 for their third straight win. Toronto is just 1.5 games back of Texas in the AL wildcard after the Rangers lost 5-2 last night. Elsewhere, the Tigers fell 6-4 to Cleveland, ending their three-game winning streak. The Yankees doubled Seattle 10-5. Tampa Bay had an 8-4 win over the Athletics. In WNBA action last night, the Toronto Tempo dropped their 10th in a row, 94-88, to Dallas. The BC Lions visit the Calgary Stampeders tonight in Week 11 of the 2026 CFL season. Kickoff is scheduled for 9 o'clock. And NFL preseason action tonight has the Detroit Lions in Cincinnati to face the Bengals. I'm Stephanie Shabs.

As exciting as the toy in the bottom of the cereal box. 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
2: Fog patches dissipating, then sunny with increasing clouds this afternoon. A high of 28, 33 with the humidity. Partly cloudy with a slight chance of showers tonight. A low of 19. Mix of sun and cloud tomorrow. A high of 27, feeling like 29. For Saturday, sunny, a high of 28.
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0: 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Big breakfast into the last few minutes. It is Mike and Cheryl. Hope you have a great rest of your Thursday. And that question's still up on our website as we talk about your post shower habits.
1: Yeah, so make sure you head to BigCountry1039.com. Let us know, how many times do you use your bath towel before you wash it? Recent survey had asked that question. The number one answer was use it 2 to 3 times and then wash it. But about 20% said about after 4 or 5 uses. But then there's some clean freaks out there. 13% wash it after every use, and 10% don't wash them until after 7 uses. So I wonder if they're using the same one all week long and then washing it.
0: And are you ignoring the smell? Because probably after 7 times, it's not going to be pleasant.
1: Because even if you hang it up to dry, like, I don't know, after a couple uses, it starts to get a little, like, crunchy, crusty. Yeah.
0: And I know you're coming out of the shower and you've cleaned yourself. However, I don't know, just a personal preference. Mm-hmm. Let us know. That is the big question of the day. BigCountry1039.com.
2: Sarnie Lampton's Big Country weather.
3: Fog patches dissipating, then sunny with increasing clouds this afternoon. A high of 28, 33 with the humidity. Partly cloudy with a slight chance of showers tonight, a low of 19. Mix of sun and cloud tomorrow, a high of 27, feeling like 29. For Saturday, sunny, a high of 28.
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1: Good morning, I'm Stephanie Shabs. Don't be alarmed if you notice a capsized vessel this evening in the Sarnia Harbor. Point SAR Marine Rescue Unit and the Canadian Coast Guard will be conducting some training activities this evening. It's set to take place at the west end of the Sarnia government dock between 6 and 8 tonight. Experts warn U.S. President Donald Trump's threatened new set of tariffs could drive wedges between Canadian provinces, allowing the U.S. to exploit regional grievances and force trade concessions. The Canadian press says the tariffs would have particularly heavy impacts on industries concentrated in BC and in small towns across Quebec. The new round of 50% U.S.-imposed tariffs is set to take effect on August 19th. Condolences are pouring in from across the county after the death of a former Oil Springs mayor and healthcare advocate. Owen Byers passed away on Monday. He was first elected to Oil Springs Council in 1976 and served as the village's reeve and mayor for 14 years, starting in 1979. He was 86 years old. And Sarnia's Dairy Queen restaurant expects to churn out hundreds of blizzards today. It's the 24th annual Miracle Treat Day, and proceeds from every blizzard sold will be donated to the 13 Children's Miracle Network hospitals across Canada. Sunny this morning, increasing clouds though this afternoon, high of 28, 33 with the humidity. Partly cloudy tonight, slight chance of showers, a low of 19.
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1: In sports, Kazuma Okamoto singled home Vladimir Guerrero Jr. for the go-ahead run in the bottom of the eighth inning as the Toronto Blue Jays topped the Boston Red Sox 6-4 for their third straight win. Toronto is just 1.5 games back of Texas in the AL wildcard after the Rangers lost 5-2 last night. Elsewhere, the Tigers fell 6-4 to Cleveland, ending their three-game winning streak. The Yankees doubled Seattle 10-5. Tampa Bay had an 8-4 win over the Athletics. In WNBA action last night, the Toronto Tempo dropped their 10th in a row, 94-88, to Dallas. The BC Lions visit the Calgary Stampeders tonight in Week 11 of the 2026 CFL season. Kickoff is scheduled for 9 o'clock. And NFL preseason action tonight has the Detroit Lions in Cincinnati to face the Bengals. I'm Stephanie Shabs.
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6: Fog patches dissipating, then sunny with increasing clouds this afternoon. A high of 28, 33 with the humidity. Partly cloudy with a slight chance of showers tonight. A low of 19. Mix of sun and cloud tomorrow. A high of 27, feeling like 29. For Saturday, sunny, a high of 28.

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0: Sarnia Lambton's Big Country Weather.
1: Fog patches dissipating, then sunny with increasing clouds this afternoon. A high of 28, 33 with the humidity. Partly cloudy with a slight chance of showers tonight. A low of 19. Mix of sun and cloud tomorrow. A high of 27, feeling like 29. For Saturday, sunny, a high of 28.
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0: Sarnia Lampton's Big Country 103.9. Who doesn't love icy cold treats in the heat of summer? Well, keep in mind that Thursday, August 13th is Miracle Treat Day. 100% of the proceeds from every Blizzard sold at Dairy Queen Sarnia will benefit London Health Sciences Center. 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But mark your calendars for Thursday, August 13th. 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
1: Good morning, I'm Stephanie Shabs. Don't be alarmed if you notice a capsized vessel this evening in the Sarnia Harbour. Point SAR Marine Rescue Unit and the Canadian Coast Guard will be conducting some training activities this evening. It's set to take place at the west end of the Sarnia government dock between 6 and 8 tonight. Experts warn U.S. President Donald Trump's threatened new set of tariffs could drive wedges between Canadian provinces, allowing the U.S. to exploit regional grievances and force trade concessions. The Canadian press says the tariffs would have particularly heavy impacts on industries concentrated in BC and in small towns across Quebec. The new round of 50% U.S.-imposed tariffs is set to take effect on August 19th. Condolences are pouring in from across the county after the death of a former Oil Springs mayor and healthcare advocate. Owen Byers passed away on Monday. He was first elected to Oil Springs Council in 1976 and served as the village's reeve and mayor for 14 years, starting in 1979. He was 86 years old. And Sarnia's Dairy Queen restaurant expects to churn out hundreds of blizzards today. It's the 24th annual Miracle Treat Day, and proceeds from every blizzard sold will be donated to the 13 Children's Miracle Network hospitals across Canada. Sunny this morning, increasing clouds though this afternoon, high of 28, 33 with the humidity. Partly cloudy tonight, slight chance of showers, a low of 19.
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1: In sports, Kazuma Okamoto singled home Vladimir Guerrero Jr. for the go-ahead run in the bottom of the eighth inning as the Toronto Blue Jays top the Boston Red Sox 6-4 for their third straight win. Toronto is just 1.5 games back of Texas in the AL wildcard after the Rangers lost 5-2 last night. Elsewhere, the Tigers fell 6-4 to Cleveland, ending their three-game winning streak. The Yankees doubled Seattle 10-5. Tampa Bay had an 8-4 win over the Athletics. In WNBA action last night, the Toronto Tempo dropped their 10th in a row, 94-88, to Dallas. The BC Lions visit the Calgary Stampeders tonight in Week 11 of the 2026 CFL season. Kickoff is scheduled for 9 o'clock. And NFL preseason action tonight has the Detroit Lions in Cincinnati to face the Bengals. I'm Stephanie Shabs.
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2: We'll see a mix of sun and cloud. There's a chance of late afternoon showers with a high of 27, feeling like 33. Tonight, partly cloudy, a chance of showers, a low of 18. And Friday, a mix of sun and cloud with a high of 27.
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0: an update from SarniaNewsToday.ca. I'm Natalia Vega. Sunny right now. It's 24 Celsius or 75 Fahrenheit. It feels like 30. Hydro One is working to restore grid reliability after several outages were reported in parts of Lambton over the last 3 weeks. Stephanie Shavs has more.
1: Hydro One crews are working on infrastructure fixes in northern and west central Lambton County following a recent string of power outages from July 20th to August 11th. The utility says the disruptions in Camlackey, Highland Glen, and Kettle Point were caused by a mix of equipment failure, a car crash, and an animal hitting power lines. Hydro One says patrols have identified the needed repairs, with restoration work expected to wrap up by next week. I'm Stephanie Shavs.
0: The Ontario government is ending social assistance for those who are living in Canada illegally. The province says it's toughening up the rules for the Ontario Works and Ontario Disability Support Program, effective immediately. Minister of Children, Community and Social Services Michael Parsa says these changes will protect taxpayer dollars. The deadline to submit applications for the Rotary Club of Sarnia's Community Action Grants is fast approaching. Local groups and organizations are encouraged to apply by Saturday night. Application details are posted on the Rotary Club's website. The local club has doled out over $209,000 over the past year to support community projects. The Canadian Coast Guard has put out a safety warning ahead of the annual Port Huron float down on Sunday. The agency says the unsanctioned event poses significant dangers. Those who do participate are encouraged to wear life jackets and to not consume alcohol. Search and Rescue Acting Deputy Superintendent Graham Silcox says they'll be working with several different emergency responders.
2: Quite a bit of safety concern with the number of people in the water, just the overall condition of the river itself. On the logistics side, the Coast Guard is working with local and provincial and federal response partners, as well as our U.S. Coast Guard and U.S. partners as well, to coordinate a response to this event.
0: Thousands of people are expected to float along the St. Clair River, beginning at Lighthouse Beach in Port Huron. In turn, the river will be closed to boats from noon until 6. Trade talks are expected to continue in Washington this afternoon. Canada-U.S. Trade Minister Dominic LeBlanc will meet with his U.S. counterpart again ahead of next week's deadline, where Canada could face a new round of 50% tariffs. That brings me to our news poll question of the day. If the U.S. goes ahead with these new tariffs next week, do you think Ottawa should continue trade talks? Let us know by visiting our website at sarnianewstoday.ca. We'll see a mix of sun and cloud. There's a chance of late afternoon showers with a high of 27, feeling like 33. Tonight, partly cloudy, a chance of showers, a low of 18. And tomorrow, a mix of sun and cloud with a high of 27. I'm Natalia Vega.
3: Sports, the Toronto Blue Jays can complete the four-game sweep over Boston this afternoon with a win. The two teams square off at Rogers Centre. Max Scherzer gets the ball for the Jays. The Red Sox counter with Peyton Tolley. The Jays have won 13 of their past 20, moving to within just a game and a half of Texas for the last AL wildcard spot. First pitch is just after 3 on Big Country 103.9. Elsewhere around the majors, the Field of Dreams game between the Twins and Phillies is taking place in Iowa. Detroit welcomes Cleveland, the Yankees hosting Seattle. CFL play tonight has BC in Calgary. 6 games on the NFL's preseason schedule, including the Lions in Cincinnati. The Packers take on the Steelers. The Colts battle the Patriots. This week's PGA Tour stop is the St. Jude Championship. The first round has teed off from TPC Southwind in Memphis. It's a FedEx Cup playoffs event. Names in contention include Tommy Fleetwood, Harris English, and Scottie Scheffler. We're into the final matches of the National Bank Open Tennis Tournament in Toronto and Montreal. On the men's side, Ben Shelton faces Brandon Nakashima. On the women's side, Iga Swiatek faces Elena Rybakina. I'm Josh Boyes.
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0: Sarnia Lambton's Big Country Weather.
1: We'll see a mix of sun and cloud. There's a chance of late afternoon showers with a high of 27, feeling like 33. Tonight, partly cloudy, a chance of showers, a low of 18. And Friday, a mix of sun and cloud with a high of 27.
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10: 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Those selected for an interview will be contacted directly. This Employment Ontario project is funded in part by the Government of Canada, the Government of Ontario, and the Windsor Regional Employment Network.
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1: Good afternoon, I'm Natalia Vega. Hydro One says infrastructure improvements are underway in parts of Lambton. Areas like Camlachie, Highland Glen, and Kettle Point have been dealing with power outages over the past couple of weeks, all for different reasons. The utility company says it understands how difficult it can be without power. The work is expected to wrap up by next week. The Ford government is cracking down on social assistance programs. From now on, those living in Canada illegally will not be able to receive support through Ontario Works or the Ontario Disability Support Program. Thousands of people are expected to participate in Sunday's unsanctioned Port Huron float down. Graham Silcox with the Canadian Coast Guard says if people are going to participate, they should wear a life jacket and stay clear-headed.
2: Don't consume alcohol. It's one of those things that will impair your judgment quite quickly. The cold water speeds up that process with impaired judgment and decision-making.
1: During the float down, part of the St. Clair River will be closed to boats from noon until 6. The Rotary Club of Sarnia is encouraging local groups to apply for its Community Action Grants program. The deadline to apply is this Saturday. The Rotary Club says it looks forward to supporting projects, specifically those related to maternal and child health, economic development, literacy, and environmental sustainability. We'll see a mix of sun and cloud. There's a chance of late afternoon showers with a high of 27, feeling like 33. I'm Natalia Vega.
3: 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Being a commercial realtor requires me to ensure that all of my clients make a great return on their investments. My industry knowledge and contacts are assets that I've built over decades and can be a resource for you too.
4: Sports, the Toronto Blue Jays can complete the four-game sweep over Boston this afternoon with a win. The two teams square off at Rogers Centre. Max Scherzer gets the ball for the Jays. The Red Sox counter with Peyton Tolley. The Jays have won 13 of their past 20, moving to within just a game and a half of Texas for the last AL wildcard spot. First pitch is just after 3 on Big Country 103.9. Elsewhere around the majors, the Field of Dreams game between the Twins and Phillies is taking place in Iowa. Detroit welcomes Cleveland, the Yankees hosting Seattle. CFL play tonight has BC in Calgary. 6 games on the NFL's preseason schedule, including the Lions in Cincinnati. The Packers take on the Steelers. The Colts battle the Patriots. This week's PGA Tour stop is the St. Jude Championship. The first round has teed off from TPC Southwind in Memphis. It's a FedEx Cup playoffs event. Names in contention include Tommy Fleetwood, Harris English, and Scottie Scheffler. We're into the final matches of the National Bank Open tennis tournament in Toronto and Montreal. On the men's side, Ben Shelton faces Brandon Nakashima. On the women's side, Iga Swiatek faces Elena Rybakina. I'm Josh Boyes.
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6: 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The intersection of Exmouth Street and Copeland Road is currently affected due to sewer installation. 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
2: We'll see a mix of sun and cloud. There's a chance of late afternoon showers with a high of 27, feeling like 33. Tonight, partly cloudy, a chance of showers, a low of 18. And Friday, a mix of sun and cloud with a high of 27.
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4: 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The intersection of Exmouth Street and Copeland Road is currently affected due to sewer installation. 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
1: Good afternoon, I'm Natalia Vega. Hydro One says infrastructure improvements are underway in parts of Lambton. Areas like Camlachie, Highland Glen, and Kettle Point have been dealing with power outages over the past couple of weeks, all for different reasons. The utility company says it understands how difficult it can be without power. The work is expected to wrap up by next week. The Ford government is cracking down on social assistance programs. From now on, those living in Canada illegally will not be able to receive support through Ontario Works or the Ontario Disability Support Program. Thousands of people are expected to participate in Sunday's unsanctioned Port Huron float down. Graham Silcox with the Canadian Coast Guard says if people are going to participate, they should wear a life jacket and stay clear-headed.
2: Don't consume alcohol. It's one of those things that will impair your judgment quite quickly. The cold water speeds up that process with impaired judgment and decision-making.
1: During the float down, part of the St. Clair River will be closed to boats from noon until 6. The Rotary Club of Sarnia is encouraging local groups to apply for its Community Action Grants program. The deadline to apply is this Saturday. The Rotary Club says it looks forward to supporting projects, specifically those related to maternal and child health, economic development, literacy, and environmental sustainability. We'll see a mix of sun and cloud. There's a chance of late afternoon showers with a high of 27, feeling like 33. I'm Natalia Vega.
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4: Sports, the Toronto Blue Jays can complete the four-game sweep over Boston this afternoon with a win. The two teams square off at Rogers Centre. Max Scherzer gets the ball for the Jays. The Red Sox counter with Peyton Tolley. The Jays have won 13 of their past 20, moving to within just a game and a half of Texas for the last AL wildcard spot. First pitch is just after 3 on Big Country 103.9. Elsewhere around the majors, the Field of Dreams game between the Twins and Phillies is taking place in Iowa. Detroit welcomes Cleveland, the Yankees hosting Seattle. CFL play tonight has BC in Calgary. 6 games on the NFL's preseason schedule, including the Lions in Cincinnati. The Packers take on the Steelers. The Colts battle the Patriots. This week's PGA Tour stop is the St. Jude Championship. The first round has teed off from TPC Southwind in Memphis. It's a FedEx Cup playoffs event. Names in contention include Tommy Fleetwood, Harris English, and Scottie Scheffler. We're into the final matches of the National Bank Open Tennis Tournament in Toronto and Montreal. On the men's side, Ben Shelton faces Brandon Nakashima. On the women's side, Iga Swiatek faces Elena Rybakina. I'm Josh Boyes.
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1: Sarnia Lambton's Big Country Weather. The weather.
14: We'll see a mix of sun and cloud. There's a chance of late afternoon showers with a high of 27, feeling like 33. Tonight, partly cloudy, a chance of showers, a low of 18. And Friday, a mix of sun and cloud with a high of 27.
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1: Sarnia Lambton's Big Country Weather.
2: We'll see a mix of sun and cloud. There's a chance of late afternoon showers with a high of 27, feeling like 33. Tonight, partly cloudy, a chance of showers, a low of 18. And Friday, a mix of sun and cloud with a high of 27.
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2: Good afternoon, I'm Natalia Vega. Hydro One crews are working on infrastructure fixes in parts of the county following a recent string of power outages, specifically in Camlackie, Highland Glen, and Kettle Point. Hydro One says patrols have identified the needed repairs, with restoration work expected to wrap up by next week. The Ontario government is ending social assistance for those who are living in Canada illegally. The province says it's toughening up the rules for the Ontario Works and the Ontario Disability Support Program effective immediately. The Canadian Coast Guard has put out a safety warning ahead of the annual Port Huron float down on Sunday. Search and Rescue Acting Deputy Superintendent Graham Silcox says the unsanctioned event poses several safety risks and sometimes people end up on private property.
3: Floaters can find themselves entangled in some of those docks along industry shoreline, which again is another hazard that's part of this event. We'll do our best to ensure that floaters are assisted if they find themselves in those situations.
2: Thousands of people are expected to float along the St. Clair River, beginning at Lighthouse Beach in Port Huron, just north of the Blue Water Bridge, ending at Chrysler Beach. The deadline to submit applications for the Rotary Club of Sarnia's Community Action Grants is fast approaching. Local groups and organizations are encouraged to apply by Saturday night. Application details are posted to the Rotary Club's website. A mix of sun and cloud today with a chance of late afternoon showers, a high of 27, feeling like 33. I'm Natalia Vega.
4: Sports, the Toronto Blue Jays can complete the four-game sweep over Boston this afternoon with a win. The two teams square off at Rogers Center. Max Scherzer gets the ball for the Jays. The Red Sox counter with Peyton Tolley. The Jays have won 13 of their past 20, moving to within just a game and a half of Texas for the last AL wildcard spot. First pitch is just after 3 on Big Country 103.9. Elsewhere around the majors, the Field of Dreams game between the Twins and Phillies is taking place in Iowa. Detroit welcomes Cleveland, the Yankees hosting Seattle. CFL play tonight has BC in Calgary. Six games on the NFL's preseason schedule, including the Lions in Cincinnati. The Packers take on the Steelers. The Colts battle the Patriots. This week's PGA Tour stop is the St. Jude Championship. The first round has teed off from TPC Southwind in Memphis. It's a FedEx Cup playoffs event. Names in contention include Tommy Fleetwood, Harris English, and Scotty Scheffler. We're into the final matches of the National Bank Open tennis tournament in Toronto and Montreal. On the men's side, Ben Shelton faces Brandon Nakashima. On the women's side, Iga Swiatek faces Elena Rybakina. I'm Josh Boyes.
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0: Sarnia Lambton's Big Country Weather.
1: We'll see a mix of sun and cloud. There's a chance of late afternoon showers with a high of 27, feeling like 33. Tonight, partly cloudy, a chance of showers, a low of 18. And Friday, a mix of sun and cloud with a high of 27.
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1: We'll see a mix of sun and cloud. There's a chance of late afternoon showers with a high of 27, feeling like 33. Tonight, partly cloudy, a chance of showers, a low of 18. And Friday, a mix of sun and cloud with a high of 27.
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0: With an update from SarniaNewsToday.ca, I'm Natalia Vega. Sunny right now, it's 25 Celsius or 77 Fahrenheit. It feels like 32. Northern and West Central Lambton County should experience fewer power outages come next week. Hydro One crews are working on infrastructure fixes following a recent string of power outages from July 20th to August 11th in Camlackie, Highland Glen, and Kettle Point. Hydro One says patrols have identified the needed repairs and work is expected to wrap up by next week. The 50th annual Port Huron Float Down is happening this Sunday. While thousands are expected to participate, both the Canadian and U.S. Coast Guards are discouraging this because of safety concerns. Graham Silcox with the Canadian Coast Guard says those who participate should take several safety precautions.
1: First thing is wearing a life jacket or approved flotation device, mainly to keep yourself afloat during the event, keep your airway above water. Second thing is file a sail plan. So let somebody know on shore where you're entering, where you're exiting the event, timing, just so that you can ensure accountability.
0: Because of Sunday's float down, a section of the St. Clair River will be closed to boats from noon until 6. People without legal immigration status in Canada will not receive social assistance from the Ontario government. Tougher rules were announced today for the Ontario Works and Ontario Disability Support Program. The change in the rules is immediate. Minister of Children, Community and Social Services Michael Parsa says the Ontario government will be there for those that need it most, but taxpayer-funded social assistance should not go to people living in Canada illegally. Insolvencies in Canada are floating around levels not seen since the global financial crisis in 2009. On Monday, the Office of the Superintendent of Bankruptcies released data stating over 13,000 insolvencies were filed in June, up 5.7% compared to May and 11.5% compared to a year ago. The office issues monthly and quarterly reports on insolvencies, a term that encompasses both bankruptcies and proposals that can see consumers and businesses restructure their debts. The deadline is coming up for the Rotary Club of Sarnia's Community Action Grants Program. Applications need to be in by Saturday night. The Rotary Club says it's looking to support community projects that range from environmental sustainability to child health and literacy. Over the past year, the club has given out over $209,000 to support community projects and initiatives. And if you're in need of a sweet treat tonight, it is Miracle Treat Day at Dairy Queen. Money raised locally from every Blizzard sold will support the Children's Hospital at London Health Sciences Center. Partly cloudy tonight with a chance of showers, a low of 18. Tomorrow, a mix of sun and cloud with a high of 26. And Saturday, sunny with a high of 29. I'm Natalia Vega.
2: Sports, the Toronto Blue Jays can complete the four-game sweep over Boston this afternoon with a win. The two teams square off at Rogers Center. Max Scherzer gets the ball for the Jays. The Red Sox counter with Peyton Tolley. The Jays have won 13 of their past 20, moving to within just a game and a half of Texas for the last AL wildcard spot. First pitch is just after 3 on Big Country 103.9. Elsewhere around the majors, the Field of Dreams game between the Twins and Phillies is taking place in Iowa. Detroit welcomes Cleveland, the Yankees hosting Seattle. CFL play tonight has BC in Calgary. 6 games on the NFL's preseason schedule, including the Lions in Cincinnati. The Packers take on the Steelers. The Colts battle the Patriots. This week's PGA Tour stop is the St. Jude Championship. The first round has teed off from TPC Southwind in Memphis. It's a FedEx Cup playoffs event. Names in contention include Tommy Fleetwood, Harris English, and Scotty Scheffler. We're into the final matches of the National Bank Open Tennis Tournament in Toronto and Montreal. On the men's side, Ben Shelton faces Brandon Nakashima. On the women's side, Iga Swiatek faces Elena Rybakina. I'm Josh Boyes.
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1: Sarnia Lambton's Big Country Weather.
2: Partly cloudy skies, a 30% chance of showers, low 18 degrees. A mix of sun and cloud Friday, high 26, the humidex up to 28. Sunny on Saturday, high 29, showers likely Sunday, high 27, and a mix of sun and cloud Monday, a 30% chance of showers, high 24 degrees.
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0: update from SarniaNewsToday.ca. I'm Natalia Vega. It'll be partly cloudy tonight. There is the possibility of showers as well, with temperatures going down to a low of 18. Hydro One is working to restore grid reliability after several outages were reported in parts of Lambton over the last 3 weeks. Stephanie Shavs has more.
1: Hydro One crews are working on infrastructure fixes in northern and west central Lambton County following a recent string of power outages from July 20th to August 11th. The utility says the disruptions in Camlachie, Highland Glen, and Kettle Point were caused by a mix of equipment failure, a car crash, and an animal hitting power lines. Hydro One says patrols have identified the needed repairs, with restoration work expected to wrap up by next week. I'm Stephanie Shavs.
0: The Canadian and U.S. Coast Guards are preparing for the unsanctioned Port Huron float down. While it is discouraged, thousands are expected to participate in the annual event on the St. Clair River on Sunday. Graham Silcox with the Canadian Coast Guard is urging participants to wear life jackets and to stay sober.
2: We also recommend to bring some piece of identification so that we can identify who you are, and bring a cell phone or a means of communication in a waterproof container. You know, use the buddy system if you are participating, or go with a group to make sure that you can look out for one another.
0: The float down will start from Lighthouse Beach in Port Huron and continue to Chrysler Beach in Marysville. Boats won't be allowed in this part of the St. Clair River between noon and 6 on Sunday. The Ontario government is making changes to its social assistance programs. Anyone living in Canada illegally will not be able to receive support from Ontario Works and the Ontario Disability Support Program. Minister of Children, Community and Social Services Michael Parsa says these changes will protect taxpayer dollars and ensure these programs are there for the people they were intended to support. Insolvencies in Canada are floating around levels that haven't been seen since the global financial crisis in 2009. The Office of the Superintendent of Bankruptcies released data earlier this week stating over 13,000 insolvencies were filed in June. That's up 5.7% compared to May and 11.5% compared to a year ago. The Rotary Club of Sarnia is looking to support local community projects. It's calling for groups to apply to its community action grants. The deadline to apply is Saturday night. The Rotary Club doled out over $209,000 over the past year. And going out for a Dairy Queen blizzard after dinner tonight will support the Children's Hospital in London. Today is Miracle Treat Day. Partly cloudy tonight with a chance of showers, a low of 18. Tomorrow, a mix of sun and cloud with a high of 26. Saturday, sunny with a high of 29. And Sunday, showers are expected with a high of 27. I'm Natalia Vega.
3: In sports, the Toronto Blue Jays can complete the four-game sweep over Boston this afternoon with a win. The two teams square off at Rogers Centre. Max Scherzer gets the ball for the Jays. The Red Sox counter with Peyton Tolley. The Jays have won 13 of their past 20, moving to within just a game and a half of Texas for the last AL wildcard spot. First pitch is just after 3 on Big Country 103.9. Elsewhere around the majors, the Field of Dreams game between the Twins and Phillies is taking place in Iowa. Detroit welcomes Cleveland, the Yankees hosting Seattle. CFL play tonight has BC in Calgary. 6 games on the NFL's preseason schedule, including the Lions in Cincinnati. The Packers take on the Steelers. The Colts battle the Patriots. This week's PGA Tour stop is the St. Jude Championship. The first round has teed off from TPC Southwind in Memphis. It's a FedEx Cup playoffs event. Names in contention include Tommy Fleetwood, Harris English, and Scotty Scheffler. We're into the final matches of the National Bank Open Tennis Tournament in Toronto and Montreal. On the men's side, Ben Shelton faces Brandon Nakashima. On the women's side, Iga Swiatek faces Elena Rybakina. I'm Josh Boyes.
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0: 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This reunion is honoring Dick and Elsie Rose, who founded the roller skating rink. 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
2: Partly cloudy skies, a 30% chance of showers, low 18 degrees. A mix of sun and cloud Friday, high 26, the humidex up to 28. Sunny on Saturday, high 29, showers likely Sunday, high 27, and a mix of sun and cloud Monday, a 30% chance of showers, high 24 degrees.
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2: An update from SarniaNewsToday.ca. I'm Natalia Vega. It'll be partly cloudy tonight. There is the possibility of showers as well, with temperatures going down to a low of 18. Hydro One is working to restore grid reliability after several outages were reported in parts of Lambton over the last 3 weeks. Stephanie Shavs has more.
3: Hydro One crews are working on infrastructure fixes in northern and west central Lambton County following a recent string of power outages from July 20th to August 11th. The utility says the disruptions in Camlachie, Highland Glen, and Kettle Point were caused by a mix of equipment failure, a car crash, and an animal hitting power lines. Hydro One says patrols have identified the needed repairs, with restoration work expected to wrap up by next week. I'm Stephanie Shavs.
2: The Canadian and U.S. Coast Guards are preparing for the unsanctioned Port Huron float down. While it is discouraged, thousands are expected to participate in the annual event on the St. Clair River on Sunday. Graham Silcox with the Canadian Coast Guard is urging participants to wear life jackets and to stay sober.
4: We also recommend to bring some piece of identification so that we can identify who you are, and bring a cell phone or a means of communication in a waterproof container. You know, use the buddy system if you are participating, or go with a group to make sure that you can look out for one another.
2: The float down will start from Lighthouse Beach in Port Huron and continue to Chrysler Beach in Marysville. Boats won't be allowed in this part of the St. Clair River between noon and 6 on Sunday. The Ontario government is making changes to its social assistance programs. Anyone living in Canada illegally will not be able to receive support from Ontario Works and the Ontario Disability Support Program. Minister of Children, Community and Social Services Michael Parsa says these changes will protect taxpayer dollars and ensure these programs are there for the people they were intended to support. Insolvencies in Canada are floating around levels that haven't been seen since the global financial crisis in 2009. The Office of the Superintendent of Bankruptcies released data earlier this week, stating over 13,000 insolvencies were filed in June. That's up 5.7% compared to May and 11.5% compared to a year ago. The Rotary Club of Sarnia is looking to support local community projects. It's calling for groups to apply to its community action grants. The deadline to apply is Saturday night. The Rotary Club doled out over $209,000 over the past year. And going out for a Dairy Queen blizzard after dinner tonight will support the Children's Hospital in London. Today is Miracle Treat Day. Partly cloudy tonight with a chance of showers, a low of 18. Tomorrow, a mix of sun and cloud with a high of 26. Saturday, sunny with a high of 29. And Sunday, showers are expected with a high of 27. I'm Natalia Vega.
5: In sports, the Toronto Blue Jays were losing 6-0 late in their game this afternoon against the Boston Red Sox at Rogers Centre. Elsewhere, Detroit beat Cleveland 3-0, Seattle got by the Yankees 1-0, and the Field of Dreams game between the Twins and Phillies is taking place in Iowa tonight. CFL play tonight has BC in Calgary. 6 games on the NFL's preseason schedule, including the Lions in Cincinnati. The Packers take on the Steelers. The Colts battle the Patriots. This week's PGA Tour stop is the St. Jude Championship. The first round has teed off from TPC Southwind in Memphis. It's a FedEx Cup playoffs event. Names in contention include Tommy Fleetwood, Harris English, and Scottie Scheffler. We're into the final matches of the National Bank Open Tennis Tournament in Toronto and Montreal. On the men's side, Ben Shelton faces Brandon Nakashima. On the women's side, Iga Swiatek faces Elena Rybakina. I'm Josh Boyce.
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2: Partly cloudy skies, a 30% chance of showers, low 18 degrees. A mix of sun and cloud Friday, high 26, the humidex up to 28. Sunny on Saturday, high 29, showers likely Sunday, high 27, and a mix of sun and cloud Monday, a 30% chance of showers, high 24 degrees.
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0: It's always on 5 in Margaritaville, come to think of it.
1: Yeah, I heard that.
0: You've been there, haven't you?
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